0: Guns N' Roses. Take care of Riverside, check it in. The La Sierra area, as they specified. Welcome to the jungle. You hanging with Daryl. Got these tickets. I told you I was going to break out this hour. Let's do them right now. You want to go have some fun on Halloween night? How about Devo and the B-52s taking over the Acrisure Arena in Palm Desert? That's going to be a party. That's going to be pretty fun. You want to be there. Tickets are on sale this coming Friday. I got you a chance to win them before you can buy them, though. So hit the phones right now. 909-431-4967. That's your KCAL hotline. Need some three callers. We're going to do some little 5 o'clock trivia for you. So three callers, starting with number 25. And whoever nails the question is off to the show, just like that.
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0: 96.7 KCAL Rocks, Alice in Chains. Such a powerful song, right, Rooster? You hanging with Daryl? I got my three callers on the KCAL hotline. My 5 o'clock trivia question today, I'm going to do it just a little bit differently. Normally, I ask each person individually. We're going to have all three involved here. Charlotte in Rialto, Lawrence in Riverside, Delilah in San Bernardino. Say hi to each other.
1: Hi.
2: Hi, Charlotte. Hi, Lauren.
0: Hey, listen, you guys. Now, for this one, I'm going to do things a little bit differently. Normally, I ask you individually, but this time we're all going to do it together. I'm going to ask in that order, Charlotte, Lawrence, and Delilah to answer my question, and we're going to keep going until we get the right answer, okay?
2: Okay.
0: So don't shout it out. Wait till I ask you, all right?
2: Okay.
0: Okay, here's your question. What color shirt makes a guy the most attractive to a woman? Charlotte.
2: Pink.
0: No, not pink.
2: Yeah.
0: Lawrence.
3: I'd guess blue.
0: Not blue. Delilah.
2: Black.
0: Not black. Back to you, Charlotte.
2: Mauve.
0: Mauve. Not mauve. Lawrence.
3: Green.
0: Not green. Not green. Delilah.
2: Purple.
0: Not purple. Charlotte.
2: White.
0: White. Not white. Lawrence.
3: Silver.
0: Silver. Not silver. Delilah.
2: Turquoise.
0: Not turquoise. Charlotte.
2: Yellow.
0: Not yellow. Lawrence.
3: Brown.
0: Not brown. Delilah.
2: Red?
0: It is red! Hey!
2: Oh, no.
0: Hey, there you go. Congratulations to you, Delilah. Thanks a bunch, Charlotte. Thanks, Lawrence.
2: Thank you.
3: Have a good day. Congrats.
2: Thank you.
0: All right. Hey, yeah, way to go. Congratulations to you. They say red is the color, and according to studies, women that see guys in red, it makes them appear powerful, successful, and sexually attractive.
2: Wow. Yeah. All right. I'll keep an eye out for a guy in red.
0: That's what I'm saying. Every guy right now is like, damn, I got to go find me a cool red shirt. Because not every guy has that cool red shirt. You know what I mean?
2: I don't think so. And I totally randomly picked red. I just looked at my cord, and I couldn't think of another freaking color.
0: There you go. Although they do say that blue is probably the preferable one for first dates, so you don't feel like you're coming on too strong.
2: Well, blue is supposed to be it's supposed to make you appear more trusting, too.
0: Yeah, exactly. Calmness, security, and trustworthiness. So good first date shirt, and then follow up and go, bam, red. Here we go.
2: You know? Yeah.
0: Hey, way to go. Delilah, congratulations. You're off to the show. You're going to go see the B-52s and Devo rocking on Halloween night at the Acrisure Arena in the desert.
2: Awesome. That should be fun.
0: Have a great time. Find a guy with a red shirt and get over there.
2: Yeah, definitely. KCAL rocks. Dude, you guys are so awesome.

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1: Got a car fire going in the Cajon Pass. That is the northbound 15. Yeah, that'd be just about a little before Kenwood. And that one is on the left-hand side. That is definitely causing some slowing back there. So heads up for you all the way back past the merge over there in DeVore. Eastbound 60 at Milliken, working on a crash, injury wreck. That one just reported looks like the slow lane right now. On the southbound 213 at 3rd Street in downtown Riverside. Looks like they're moving an accident over to the side. And the eastbound 60, right about the 15. They're clearing out the rest of an earlier crash. So heads up to you there. All right. Rest of the IE, pretty good. So let's keep it that way. Let's get you where you're going. Nirvana going to help do that. 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
1: 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Kind of like the freshman 15. Remember when you went away to college? Or you had that friend who came back?
0: Whoa. 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
1: Hey, look, it's John DeSantis.
0: What you doing?
1: Hey, what's up?
0: Yeah, how you doing, man?
1: Hey, you know, it's I'm ready for the weekend already.
0: You're there.
1: I'm feeling it, but I know it's only Tuesday.
0: Damn, I thought it was Wednesday.
1: Yeah.
0: For a second there, I was there.
1: Sorry.
0: That's okay. You buzzkill, but what do you got?
1: But tonight? The prizes are strong once again tonight. Knott's Berry Farm, B-52's Devo. It's a fifth. A lot of people, it's a toss-up.
0: Oh, absolutely. I've had some people being torn on that one. Because, like, I mean, you think about that. Halloween night, you go, damn, that's a fun Halloween night. You could dress up. You could go do your thing. Go get nuts out there in the desert. Or, you know, Knott's Berry Farm.
1: Always fun.
0: Always fun to take the family there. You grab some friends or whatever, and, you know, kids are out of school. You want to go do that? So think about what you need. Think about what's going to work for you tonight.
1: And remember, it's super easy to win tonight because nobody's listening.
0: That's true.
1: All right.
0: That's true. I made sure of it. I got rid of most of them. Thank you for hanging. I'm back with you tomorrow, man. KCAL.

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0: 96.7 KCAL Rocks, Beastie Boys, Sure Shot. Welcome to Happy Hour. This is the show where we play stupid games for awesome prizes, and the prizes all week long, solid. In fact, you might have trouble picking between the two. You'll have to choose, though, because we have tickets for Knott's Berry Farm. So much going on for the summer, and it's a lot of fun for the entire family. And then, date night. This is a good time. Devo, B-52s at Acrisure Arena on Halloween night. Have you never seen those? Devo was my very first concert a million years ago. I was so young that my dad had to drive, but I bought it with my paper route money. I bought tickets for me and my dad. And then it was his first concert as well, ironically. So very excited to get you into a Devo show. The game today is simply called What Came First? I give you two things, you tell me which one came first, and then you get to pick your prize. Simple as that. It's coming up next on KCAL's Happy Hour.
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96.7 KCAL Rocks, Blink 182, all the small things. It is happy hour. My name is John DeSantis, and it is time to play the game, What Came First? We don't put a lot of thought into the titles. It's pretty much what it is. I give you two items. You have to tell me which one came first, and if you get them all right, you pick your prize. Tickets for Devo and the B-52s at Acrisure Arena on Halloween night, or tickets to enjoy summer at Knott's Berry Farm. 909-431-4967. 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

0: 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You're listening to Happy Hour. 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Who's this?
1: My name's Matt.
0: Hey, Matt, where are you calling from?
1: I'm calling from Mentum.
0: I want to thank you, first of all, for being one of seven people listening right now.
1: Okay. You're welcome.
0: And that makes the winning easier. The game is called What Came First. I'll give you two things. You have to tell me which one came first. You get them all right, you pick your prize.
1: Great.
0: All right, here we go. Number one, what came first, Uber or Spotify?
1: Spotify.
0: Number two, the Chia Pet or the Pet Rock?
1: The Pet Rock.
0: Number three, The Hangover or Inception?
1: Inception.
0: And number four, Weezer or Rage Against the Machine?
1: Rage Against the Machine.
0: Matt! You almost had it, bro. 3 out of 4!
1: Oh, no!
0: Thanks for trying, bro. You rock.
1: Thank you. You rock.
0: 909-431-4967. You need all four right in order to pick your prize. 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What came first? It's Happy Hour. 96.7 KCAL Rocks.

0: 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That is the number to call. Who's this?
1: This is Paul.
0: Where are you calling from, Paul?
1: I'm in Redlands.
0: The game is called What Came First? I'll give you two items. You have to tell me which one came first. Get them all right. You pick your prize.
1: All right.
0: Here we go. Number one, what came first? Uber or Spotify?
1: Spotify.
0: Number two, the Chia Pet or the Pet Rock?
1: Chia Pet.
0: Number three, The Hangover or Inception?
1: Inception.
0: And number four, Weezer or Rage Against the Machine?
1: Weezer.
0: Paul! Not so good, bro.
1: Oh.
0: One right.
1: Oh, that's awful.
0: But a good effort all the same. Thanks a lot, bro. You rock.
1: You rock. Thanks. Okay, bye.
0: 909-431-4967. Got to get all four right to pick your prize. Tickets for Knott's Berry Farm or tickets to see Devo and the B-52s. 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
1: This is Eric.
0: Eric, where are you calling from tonight, man?
1: Rancho Cucamonga.
0: The game is called What Came First? I give you two items. You tell me which one came first. Get them all right, and you pick your prize.
1: All right, let's do it.
0: Here we go. Number one, what came first, Uber or Spotify?
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0: Number two, the Chia Pet or the Pet Rock?
1: The Pet Rock.
0: Number three, The Hangover or Inception?
1: The Hangover.
0: And number four, Weezer or Rage Against the Machine?
1: Rage Against the Machine.
0: My friend, you've been paying attention. Four for four, you are a winner!
1: Yes, sir.
0: Good job. Yes, Spotify, The Pet Rock, The Hangover, and Rage Against the Machine were the answers. You now get to pick your prize. Which would you like, Knott's Berry Farm or Devo and the B-52s?
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0: You're going. 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

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It is happy hour easing into the second half of the show. And I still have a pair of tickets for Knott's Berry Farm. Now, if you are an adult, you don't have kids, good times for you. There's a lot of fun for adults. 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This will take care of that. 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

So you want these tickets for Knott's Berry Farm? All right. Round number two of the game What Came First is coming up next. That's the game where I give you two things. You have to tell me what came first. Get them all right. You're off to Knott's Berry Farm from Happy Hour, 96.7 KCAL Rocks.

0: Smashing Pumpkins, 96.7 KCAL Rocks. It's Happy Hour. I'm John DeSantis. This is where we play stupid games for awesome prizes, and there's nobody listening except for you. Like, you're listening, and that's good. UVU, like every day. You can do this. The game is called What Came First. I will give you two things. You simply, and it really could be anything, you have to tell me which one came first. If you get them all right, so much fun. Knott's Berry Farm, a couple things going on in particular. Knott's Summer Nights and Ghost Town Alive. They both run through August 30th. We are setting you up with a pair of tickets. 909-431-4967. We'll start at caller number 25. What came first on KCAL's Happy Hour?
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0: One of the Aftershock headliners, My Chemical Romance, 96.7 KCAL Rocks. It is happy hour. We've got Knott's Berry Farm tickets, and I really want you to have them. 909-431-4967. What's your name?
1: Hi, Christina.
0: Christina, where are you calling from tonight?
1: From Redlands.
0: The game is called What Came First? I will give you two things. You simply have to tell me which one came first, and if you get them all right, you are off to Knott's Berry Farm.
1: Okay, cool.
0: All right, here we go. Number one, what came first, The Hunger Games or DoorDash?
1: Oh, gosh, Hunger Games.
0: Number two, Airbnb or Peloton?
1: Peloton.
0: Number three, Spotify or Zoom?
1: Ooh, Zoom.
0: And number four, Amazon or the Titanic movie?
1: Titanic.
0: Ouch.
1: No.
0: You got one right.
1: Oh, no.
0: Hey, you know what? Thanks for trying, though. You rock.
1: Thanks, you rock.
0: 909-431-4967. You need them all right. That's the Knott's Berry Farm tickets up for grabs. Call now and good luck. What came first on KCAL's Happy Hour?

0: 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Happy hour. And we are looking for a winner here. And let's do this. 909-431-4967. What is your name?
1: Monique.
0: Monique, where are you calling from tonight?
1: San Bernardino.
0: The game is called What Came First? I'll give you two things. You have to tell me which one came first. And if you get them all right, you're off to Knott's Berry Farm.
1: Okay.
0: All right, here we go. Number one, what came first, the Hunger Games or DoorDash?
1: Hunger Games.
0: Number two, Airbnb or Peloton?
1: Peloton.
0: Number three, Spotify or Zoom?
1: Spotify.
0: Number four, Amazon or the Titanic movie?
1: Titanic.
0: Two out of four.
1: Okay, thank you.
0: Hey, you rock. 909-431-4967. All four right. That's what you're looking for to grab those tickets to Knott's Berry Farm. What came first on KCAL's Happy Hour?
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0: 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It is happy hour. Still got these Knott's tickets. 909-431-4967. That is the KCAL hotline number in case you're new to the show. I can't imagine we're up to 8 listeners, but I guess we'll see the next time they tell us. What's your name?
1: Monique.
0: Back again, Monique.
1: Back again.
0: All right. Hopefully you've been paying attention. The game is still called What Came First. I give you two things. You have to tell me which one came first. And if somehow you get them all right, you're off to Knott's Berry Farm.
1: Okay.
0: Here we go. Number one, what came first, The Hunger Games or DoorDash?
1: Hunger Games.
0: Number two, Airbnb or Peloton?
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0: And number four, Amazon or the Titanic movie?
1: Amazon.
0: You were so quick to answer that you knew you had the right answers. Monique, you're a winner! All four right, yes indeed. And now you are off to enjoy summer at Knott's Berry Farm. They've got their Summer Nights and Ghost Town Alive running now through August 30th. Congratulations from the game What Came First and KCAL's Happy Hour.
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Tonight, a new song from the band Motionless in White. Boy, do they have a lot going on. We'll talk about it. We'll play the song. It's happening. 8 o'clock, Freshly Squeezed. 96.7 KCAL Rocks.

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3: Hey, it's Daryl. 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Like Sandra from Fontana. She was rear-ended. No broken bones. Mike got her $195,000. Carlos from Rancho Cucamonga, he got T-boned. Mike and Ronnie got him $340,000. Or James from San Bernardino, no broken bones, no fractures. Mike got him $1.2 million for his injuries. Someone impacted your life. Somebody hurts you. And Mike's there to make sure that they make it right. 909-972-0700.

0: 909-972-0700. 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
8: Tonight's artist is out of Scranton, Pennsylvania. It is Motionless in White. Been around a while. Their album is coming out on July 17th. It's called Decades. And they are headlining a show at the Kia Forum on July 31st. We have given out some tickets. Congratulations to the KCAL Rockers that won. We might have more. 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This song is called R.I.P., as in rest in peace. Motionless in White, Freshly Squeezed. 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

is mandatory Metallica on this Tuesday night, 96.7 KCAL Rocks. Just a heads up before we get into the rest of it. This Friday night, a very special mandatory Metallica. It'll feature the Reload Box Set Radio Special, hosted by James, Lars, Kirk, and Jason. Should be very interesting. Lots of good music, too. For now, we continue with Sanitarium. 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

0: Man, there's so many funny World Cup stories, like about World Cup fans taking in America for the first time. And even a lot of World Cup fans are joking about gaining the FIFA 15 while in the U.S. Yeah, dude. Thousands of international soccer fans, of course, have been coming to America for the World Cup. And now they're making the jokes about the FIFA 15. Packing on the extra 15 pounds, man. Kind of like the freshman 15. Remember when you went away to college? Or you had that friend who came back? Whoa! If there's one thing America has no shortage of, that is calories, baby. And there's tons of videos on social media of the foreigners going wild for ranch dressing. The fast food here in America, like Dunkin' and Raising Cane's, the Chipotle, the Taco Bell, the barbecue, man, the steak, the clam chowder, pizza, deli sandwiches. They're loving it, dude. But they're also packing on the LBs. Also a funny story about the Scottish fans in Boston. I mean, you'd think Boston, an area that's ready to do some drinking, right? They're drinking the beer dry, they say. The Scots are getting it done before the game, during the game, after the game. Give them their beer, man. Start trucking in more beer for them. It's pretty funny, though, that the Scots are drinking Boston dry. That's pretty cool. People are also plotting how to take some of these new discoveries home with them, dude. Whether it be ranch or barbecue sauces, snacks, packaged foods, or even booze. They love a little Americana.
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2: 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It started way back

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1: Oh, I have a loofah in the shower.
0: If you use the loofah in the shower, experts say, dermatologists at least, say you might want to stop.
1: What? I love my loofah.
0: It turns out washcloths and loofahs might not be doing your skin any favors, according to the dermatologist.
1: Uh-oh.
0: They're saying washing with your hands is the safest and most effective way to clean your body. The hands are less likely to irritate the skin. Unlike loofahs, they don't sit around collecting bacteria between showers. Is kind of part of it, too. The gross factor, they say. How often do you keep the loofah? Do you...
1: You know what?
0: Change it out?
1: Yeah, I do change it out. Because, like, the loofahs, you know, when you first get them, they're all tight and, like, loofah-y. And then as you use them more, they get looser and looser, and you just kind of have to throw them away. But I'm actually very good about, like, really rinsing it out after I soap it up and, you know, finish using it.
0: They
1: I
0: say
1: really
0: you need
1: rinse
0: to.
1: It out.
0: Because it could become a breeding ground for germs. If they're not cleaned thoroughly, like you said, this can be especially problematic for people who have eczema or acne or sensitive skin.
1: Yes.
0: Washcloths as well. I used to have a father that always used the washcloth. I never was a washcloth guy. For some reason, it always used to gross me out.
1: Yeah, I feel like that's very old school because I remember growing up, I always had a washcloth that my mom always, you know, made sure I used. I think it's very much old school. I mean, I don't mind just using the bar of soap.
0: Yeah.
1: I like the feel of the loofah on the skin. It feels good.
0: Well, according to this dermatologist, it said, look, it can provide gentle exfoliation by removing dead skin cells. So that's good, right? But using them every day could damage your skin's protective barrier. And the washcloth and the loofah ends up making your skin rougher in the long run. It's kind of a death by a thousand paper cuts is what it sounds like to me.
1: Interesting. So hands is better. So you're
0: hands.
1: So you're telling me I need to get my boyfriend in the shower more often with me and get him to wash my back.
0: I'm sure he'd love to, right?
1: I mean,
0: coincidentally, the wife and I have been going through it with the children. Our 15-year-old, you're on your own now, dude.
1: Oh, yeah,
0: if you
1: dude.
0: Don't wash all your areas, that's on you.
1: Yep.
0: Our 11-year-old, though, it's like
1: everywhere. Yep. Everywhere.
0: Head to toe.
1: Yep.
0: Even there.
1: Yes.
0: Especially there.
1: Scrub, scrub.
0: Again.
2: Sometimes I try to be brave when I take a shower. 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I don't even test it. 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It's hard. If you want to be real crazy, don't even turn on the water. Try this. Take your clothes off. Get naked. Step inside a quiet, dry shower. Feel that tension. It's different. It's not neutral. Look at all the nozzles on your shower head. And then with your own hand, blast yourself. Don't flinch. Don't block. Just be brave. When the ghosts see you do that, they get scared. The haunter becomes the haunted. They're like, this dude crazy. I can't stay here. And they leave. And when you feel that spirit start to dissipate, you go, boo.
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1: 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Packing on the extra 15 pounds, man. Kind of like the freshman 15. Remember when you went away to college? Or you had that friend who came back?
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1: 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Packing on the extra 15 pounds, man. Kind of like the freshman 15. 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Or you had that friend who came back?
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1: A lot of World Cup fans are joking about getting the FIFA 15 while in the U.S. Yeah, dude. Packing on the extra 15 pounds, man. Kind of like the freshman 15. Remember when you went away to college? Or you had that friend who came back?
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2: Hey, it's Daryl. 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No broken bones. Mike got her $195,000. 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Mike and Ronnie got him $340,000. 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No broken bones. No fractures. Mike got him $1.2 million for his injuries. 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

your money, man. Save your money, too. It's single, don't last very long. 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I know this. It'll be a flip side to what you

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1: 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Kind of like the freshman 15. 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Or you had that friend who came back?
0: Whoa. 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
2: Hey, it's Daryl. 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No broken bones. No fractures. Mike got him $1.2 million for his injuries. 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

Man, there's so many funny World Cup stories, like about World Cup fans taking in America for the first time. And even a lot of World Cup fans are joking about getting the FIFA 15 while in the U.S. Yeah, dude. Thousands of international soccer fans, of course, have been coming to America for the World Cup. And now they're making the jokes about the FIFA 15. Packing on the extra 15 pounds, man. Kind of like the freshman 15. Remember when you went away to college? Or you had that friend who came back? Whoa! If there's one thing America has no shortage of, that is calories, baby. And there's tons of videos on social media of the foreigners going wild for ranch dressing.

0: social media of the foreigners going wild for ranch dressing. The fast food here in America, like Dunkin' and Raising Cane's, the Chipotle, the Taco Bell, the barbecue, man, the steak, the clam chowder, pizza, deli sandwiches. They're loving it, dude. But they're also packing on the LBs. Also a funny story about the Scottish fans in Boston. I mean, you'd think Boston, an area that's ready to do some drinking, right? They're drinking the beer dry, they say. The Scots are getting it done before the game, during the game, after the game. Give them their beer, man. Start trucking in more beer for them. It's pretty funny, though, that the Scots are drinking Boston dry. That's pretty cool. People are also plotting how to take some of these new discoveries home with them, dude. Whether it be ranch or barbecue sauces, snacks, packaged foods, or even booze. They love a little Americana.
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1: Yeah, we got a new segment called What the Hell Are We Doing? A new site lets AI agents rent humans to do stuff for them in real life. 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Oh, great.
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0: We need to talk about the loofah in the shower.
1: Oh, I have a loofah in the shower.
0: If you use the loofah in the shower, experts say, dermatologists at least, say you might want to stop.
1: What? I love my loofah.
0: It turns out washcloths and loofahs might not be doing your skin any favors, according to the dermatologists.
1: Uh-oh.
0: They're saying washing with your hands is the safest and most effective way to clean your body. The hands are less likely to irritate the skin. Unlike loofahs, they don't sit around collecting bacteria between showers. Is kind of part of it, too. The gross factor, they say. How often do you keep the loofah? Do you...
1: You know what?
0: Change it out?
1: Or? Yeah, I do change it out. Because, like, the loofahs, you know, when you first get them, they're all tight and, like, loofah-y. And then as you use them more, they get looser and looser, and you just kind of have to throw them away. But I'm actually very good about, like, really rinsing it out after I soap it up and, you know, finish using it.
0: They
1: I
0: say
1: really
0: you need
1: rinse
0: to.
1: It out.
0: Because it could become a breeding ground for germs. If they're not cleaned thoroughly, like you said, this can be especially problematic for people who have eczema or acne or sensitive skin.
1: Yes.
0: Washcloths as well. I used to have a father that always used the washcloth. I never was a washcloth guy. For some reason, it always used to gross me out.
1: Yeah, I feel like that's very old school because I remember growing up, I always had a washcloth that my mom always, you know, made sure I used. I think it's very much old school. I mean, I don't mind just using the bar of soap.
0: Yeah.
1: I like the feel of the loofah on the skin. It feels good.
0: Well, according to this dermatologist, it said, look, it can provide gentle exfoliation by removing dead skin cells. So that's good, right? But using them every day could damage your skin's protective barrier. And the washcloth and the loofah ends up making your skin rougher in the long run. It's kind of a death by a thousand paper cuts is what it sounds like to me.
1: Interesting. So hands is better. So you're
0: hands.
1: So you're telling me I need to get my boyfriend in the shower more often with me and get him to wash my back.
0: I'm sure he'd love to, right?
1: I mean,
0: coincidentally, the wife and I have been going through it with the children. Our 15-year-old, you're on your own now, dude.
1: Oh, yeah,
0: if you
1: dude.
0: Don't wash all your areas, that's on you.
1: Yep.
0: Our 11-year-old, though, it's like everywhere.
1: Yep, everywhere.
0: Head to toe.
1: Yep.
0: Even there.
1: Yes.
0: Especially there.
1: Scrub, scrub.
0: Again.
2: Sometimes I try to be brave when I take a shower. Like, I don't wait for the water to get warm. I don't even test it. I just walk right up in there like a warrior. It's hard. If you want to be real crazy, don't even turn on the water. Try this. Take your clothes off. Get naked. Step inside a quiet, dry shower. Feel that tension. It's different. It's not neutral. Look at all the nozzles on your shower head. And then with your own hand, blast yourself. Don't flinch. Don't block. Just be brave. When the ghosts see you do that, they get scared. The haunter becomes the haunted. They're like, this dude crazy. I can't stay here. And they leave. And when you feel that spirit start to dissipate, you go, boo.
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0: Well, I think Eric is up to something.
1: Who's Eric?
2: Oh, he works for my dad, too. He gets the company if I screw up. He's a douchebag.
0: He made some menacing comments to me earlier today, and then he did that little weasel laugh that he does.
2: Oh, yeah. How's that laugh go again?
0: You know.
2: Hey, that's very good. It sounded just like him.
0: Thanks. Well, I'm sure he's got something up his sleeve.
3: Even if it's a weasel laugh, science says laughter really is the best medicine. We've been saying it. We say it on this show. We have a segment called The Comedy Corner, where we always figured that laughter is good for you. But now science backs it up, because a new study showed that laughter plays a major role in helping children learn, connect, and grow. Now, researchers found that when children laugh, their brains are hard at work building skills that support creativity, memory, and emotional well-being. And they found that laughter lowers stress hormones like cortisol while boosting feel-good chemicals like dopamine, serotonin, and endorphins. It also increases oxytocin, which helps strengthen the bond between parents and their kids. Joyful play is especially important because it helps kids feel safe and happy. And in contrast, prolonged stress can do the exact opposite. More laughter, they say, and more play are good for the soul in children and adults. This does kind of remind me of my youngest child, Ryan, right now. He's an 11-year-old. His buddy, Hunter, I remember we were taking them to one of the theme parks. I think it was Disneyland about a year ago. And just for the first 45 minutes, they were just laughing hysterically at each other. You know what I mean? Like, I thought we were going to have to give them an oxygen tank. Now, they are both younger brothers, so they have to take a lot of crap from their older siblings. So I think it was a release, but it goes to show you, man, get a little laughing in there. Then maybe you won't have to go to the doctor as much.
4: So I go to my regular doctor, and he's like, what's going on? I said, you tell me. Just above my right knee, there's a little area about 3 inches up. It's about the size of a fist. That's where it doesn't hurt. And it feels very peculiar. Do you have a pill that can make everything else feel like that? I want an everything else like that pill. My doctor looked at me and said, Brian, you are way too sedentary. So I vowed in that moment to get a dictionary.
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3: Good morning to you. My name is Patrick. It is your Wednesday. Let's get you moving a little bit, right? Foggy out there. Even raining out in the desert. My way into work today. We'll see how those roads turn out on your Wednesday. Let's get you over the hump in the Comedy Corner. A little bit of laughter, the best form of medicine. Let's laugh with Patton Oswalt. This is from his YouTube special, Tea and Scotch.
23: Now I have a cat. Any cat owners? Yeah, I love my cat. I don't know if other cat owners have experienced this. Whenever I play with my cat, in the middle of playing, she'll stop and react to another presence that's in the room that she clearly sees and hears. And then she'll follow it across the room. And then at one point, I assume it vanishes because she goes back to playing with me like nothing happened. And it's unnerving, all right? Because I'm brushing up against the netherworld. I have friends who go, I wish my kitty could talk. I don't, because if my cat could talk, it would be three things: annoying, and then terrifying, and then annoying again. That's all it would be all day. You know, I like that little chicken treat you gave me. I'll have another chicken treat. If you have another chicken treat, I'll eat another chicken treat. Is that your, oh, demon. Demon just came in the room. It's walking across the room. It has a coyote head. Now the coyote head is splitting open. It's two baby heads. Now it's pointing at you. Now it's gone. Hey, you have another chicken treat?
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3: 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It seems different, right? Still maybe a little warm.

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0: 96.7 KCAL Rock, 64 degrees right now on your Wednesday at just about 6:14 in the a.m., June 24th. Pretty much instant replay of yesterday. 92 degrees is going to be your high today. Of course, it seems like there's more clouds going on and stuff like that. Like I was telling you earlier, even a little rain out in the desert on my commute in to work. Let's get you caught up on your late night jokes. He's on late. You're up early. Jimmy Fallon, let's recap.
1: The FAA wants to use AI to reduce flight delays and manage air traffic. Meanwhile, Southwest says they're going to keep guiding their planes by having the pilots shout Marco and then shouting back Polo. You guys hear about this? World Cup fans are taking bottles of ranch dressing home as souvenirs, and the TSA had to issue a reminder you can't pack them in your carry-ons. It's tough seeing someone at security having to quickly chug a bottle of Hidden Valley. There's a record heat wave hitting Europe. So you know that ranch dressing is keeping real well.
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3: Good morning. We're halfway through the work week, and your freeways look pretty good. We got two incidents right now in Riverside. The first one's on the 215 South at Central. Got an accident here along the right shoulder. And then in Riverside again on the 60 East at Main. Disabled vehicle here. It's blocking the left lane. Just expect a little slowing there. That's your Road Rage Traffic. I'm Eve with Patrick at 96.7 KCAL Rocks.
4: It is 65 degrees right now. Going to be a lot like yesterday. I know more clouds, it seems like. But 92 is going to be your high today. Coming up, M&M's temporarily going to stop making two colors.

0: M&M's will temporarily stop producing two colors. Remember back in the day for us older folk, especially over 30, remember tan M&M's? If you don't, 31 years ago, blue M&M's replaced the tan ones that we used to have when we were kids. And now there's another color change in the news involving blue and brown M&M's. Mars is rolling out a new version of M&M's without artificial dyes, which will be exclusively available on Amazon in August. Now, these special packs will not have any blue or brown M&M's. You remember the Van Halen rule? Whenever they asked for stuff at a place when they were doing a gig, they would ask for no brown M&M's. And that was put in the fine print at the very end of their letter. So that's how they check to see if people actually read the entire letter or not. Now you know. Now, they're still in the process of finding alternative coloring options for blue and brown. Now, it seems interesting, right? Wouldn't you think that brown would be natural? I mean, it's chocolate. No? The missing blue and brown M&Ms is not a permanent change. So there won't be any surveys or campaigns to determine new colors, but the new natural M&Ms will be the future. Mars already has natural color options for red, orange, yellow, green, though they might appear different, not as vivid as the old school colors. They're using ingredients like beets and turmeric to create those dyes. Now for blue, they chose spirulina, which is a high protein algae some refer to as superfood, others call pond scum. But it's been gumming up the machines, so they need to figure out on they need to change the machines or find something else. And believe it or not, brown is a problem because it actually requires blue to create it. Now, when the government first started pressing companies to eliminate the dyes, Mars considered changing the colors or reducing them, but now they're committed to make the previous colors happen. My 11-year-old's baseball team knows the green M&M rule, dude. You got to have a green M&M before every at-bat, and it's worked great. Mars is aiming and to offer its naturally colored M&Ms all in those six colors by 2028. Look at this huge plan, dude. Apparently, it's a multi-million dollar initiative in this coloring process. A whole team is working on it. It sounds like the artificially dyed M&Ms will be phased out. These special packs will be marked free of synthetic dyes, and the regular packs will remain available in stores for the foreseeable future.
1: I think you're going to be okay here. They have a thin candy shell. Surprised you didn't know that.
2: I think your brain is a thick candy shell.
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0: Coming up, we're going to give some advice. Don't use a massage gun on your eyeballs.

0: Patrick in the Morning.
1: Currently, the average person says they spend around $12 on a meal for themselves from one fast food restaurant. $12 sounds like a steal, dude. But only 10% of people believe that price is acceptable. No, it's not acceptable.
0: Patrick in the Morning, only

0: Dr. My Eyes is right, because we got a PSA for you.
1: Uh-oh.
0: Don't use a massage gun on your eyeballs.
1: We need to have a PSA about this, seriously. Yeah.
0: You never know what these young people are going to do. For some reason, a young man in his 20s in Scotland... We'll have more to talk about.
1: Maybe he'd been drinking.
0: Maybe it's the beer.
1: Yes.
0: If you didn't know, there's a related story where they say all the Scottish fans are drinking Boston Dry for World Cup. Nevertheless, this 20-year-old thought maybe a massage gun might be able to improve his tired eyes.
1: Aye. Sleep does that.
0: He goes to the eye doctor complaining of increasing floaters and flashing lights in his right eye. All right. He said he hadn't had any eye or head injuries and that his family didn't have a history of eye disorders. So the doctors take a closer look, saw that both eyes had a ton of damage. They're in terrible shape. His right eye had multiple retinal tears, widespread bruising, and a condition called retinal dialysis.
1: Ooh.
0: And his left eye also had other kinds of bruising and 6 full thickness rips in his retina, dude. I mean, he was on the risk.
1: Goodness, going blind.
0: Going blind.
1: Aye. Jeez.
0: They questioned him because they're like,
1: dude,
0: clearly something happened here,
1: yeah,
0: buddy.
1: Yeah, you're too young and you're saying no trauma.
0: You want to tell us what happened here? Eventually, he admitted trying to soothe his tired eyes with a percussive massage gun weekly for the past 3 months. And it was a gun with a little small head attachment shaped like a bullet.
1: Yes.
0: So just tiny.
1: Yep.
0: I know what you might be thinking, but this guy did not have a history of psychiatric conditions.
1: I was going to ask if he...
0: Or drug use. You know what's even worse than psychiatric conditions and drug use?
1: No common sense.
0: Stupidity.
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3: 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She falls in a well, eyes go cross. She gets kicked by a mule, they go back to normal. I don't know.
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19: It is 65 degrees right now. 92 is going to be your high today. Coming up, just so you
0: you know, your brain was never wired for this much bad news.
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1: Do you ever feel burnt out by the news? Well, maybe you can blame CNN, right? With the 24/7 news cycle. It turns out your brain was never designed for this much bad news. You feeling maxed out? A new study notes that humans evolved to pay close attention to danger, mostly clear and present threats. But in our lives today, that instinct is being overwhelmed by an endless supply of bad news from around the world. It may seem like the bad news overload is uniquely American, but it's actually a global struggle. 40% of people worldwide say they at least sometimes avoid the news. Now, 42% in the U.S., and then it's much higher in Bulgaria, Turkey, Croatia, Greece, places like that. So we're kind of in the middle on the other side of it, where they, you know, they don't have to avoid the news as in Scandinavia, Singapore, Taiwan, Japan. They don't avoid the news as much. And the reasons people do avoid the news are relatable, right? News can put them in a bad mood, make them feel overwhelmed. 5 people died today, 10 people died today, 20 people died today. It's kind of, you're powerless a little bit when you hear about this stuff. And in some cases, it's because it leads to real life arguments that they also want to dodge. The study points out that decades of research show that our human minds weigh negative information more heavily than positive. I mean, come on, we've always said news travels fast. Bad news travels faster. The study points out, they put it like this, a predator nearby mattered more than a beautiful sunset. Man, what has happened? So what can we do about it? They say try to block it. You know what I mean? That may not always work. News will find its way to us one way or another, especially now with all the smartphones. And when it happens, it will still be a major burden. Also, you're not better off being less informed or aware. The key is to try to manage the consumption of the sources, which means you should try to keep the news to designated buckets of time as much as possible, to stick to accurate, trustworthy sources, which aren't manipulating or entertaining you. Those are the ones that can get you all fired up, dude. Don't let them get you all fired up, huh? My wife still watches the local news. I don't.
2: I've always been too interested in crime news, like cold case files and that kind of thing. I love reading crime news in general. I like the local paper in a city because they always have good crime coverage. And it's funny to me when the local paper will try and make someone sound prettier after they're murdered. Like, you'll walk by the newsstand and you'll see the headline like, "Beauty Slain." And then you look at the photo and you're like, How about "Body Found?" My new favorite term in crime reporting is someone is a person of interest. That means that someone is like an unofficial suspect in a case, which I think is a pretty good term. But to me, person of interest almost sounds too flattering. Like, if I was in my apartment and the police pounded on the door and they were like, "A man was murdered in your lobby last night and you are a person of interest," I would be like, "Moi? Oh, do go on."
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1: Speaking of news, let's have about some good news for your brain coming up. A new study suggests mental sharpness doesn't have to decline with age. Researchers found people can improve brain health well into the 80s and the 90s with just a few minutes of daily training. 80s,

0: How about we do some good news for your brain? We just talked about how too much bad news isn't good for your brain. Well, here's some good stuff about your brain. Just because you're getting older doesn't mean your brain has to get slower. New research shows you can train your brain well into your 80s and 90s. Because researchers tracked 4,000 adults between the ages of 19 and 94 over 3 years. All the participants had to do was spend a little few minutes each day on brain training activities. Now, the results showed serious improvements in thinking skills, emotional well-being, and sense of purpose across all age groups. The biggest gains came from people who started with the lowest brain health score, so it's kind of good. It means that there's plenty of room for improvement, even for those who may already be experiencing challenges. So here's the best part. Age, gender, education did not predict success. Engagement did, so it's never too late to train your brain.
1: Check out the big brain on Brad. You're a smart motherfucker, that's right.
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0: Coming up, we got to talk a little more World Cup, some stuff that the Europeans and non-Americans are noticing, like the FIFA 15.
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21: In the Cajon Pass on the 15 South at the Cajon Scales, got an accident here that's in the center divider. Then in Riverside on the 215 South at 3rd and Blaine, watch out for some sort of large object here that's in the carpool lane. I'm Eve with Patrick, and this update is brought to you by Bergesons.
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0: It is 67 degrees right now. 92 is going to be your high today. Coming up, what are non-Americans noticing about coming to World Cup in America? The FIFA 15, they're calling it. Kind of like the freshman 15.

0: Man, there's so many funny World Cup stories, like about World Cup fans taking in America for the first time. And even a lot of World Cup fans are joking about gaining the FIFA 15 while in the U.S. Yeah, dude. Thousands of international soccer fans, of course, have been coming to America for the World Cup. And now they're making the jokes about the FIFA 15. Packing on the extra 15 pounds, man. Kind of like the freshman 15. Remember when you went away to college? Or you had that friend who came back? Whoa! If there's one thing America has no shortage of, that is calories, baby. And there's tons of videos on social media of the foreigners going wild for ranch dressing. The fast food here in America, like Dunkin' and Raising Cane's, the Chipotle, the Taco Bell, the barbecue, man, the steak, the clam chowder, pizza, deli sandwiches. They're loving it, dude. But they're also packing on the LBs. Also a funny story about the Scottish fans in Boston. I mean, you'd think Boston, an area that's ready to do some drinking, right? They're drinking the beer dry, they say. The Scots are getting it done before the game, during the game, after the game. Give them their beer, man. Start trucking in more beer for them. It's pretty funny, though, that the Scots are drinking Boston dry. That's pretty cool. People are also plotting how to take some of these new discoveries home with them, dude. Whether it be ranch or barbecue sauces, snacks, packaged foods, or even booze. They love a little Americana.
1: What are you even selling?
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0: Coming up, another funny World Cup story about how Country Roads, the song by John Denver, has become the anthem of the U.S. men's soccer team. Now, FIFA asked each country to send them a list of potential songs to play after a win. Wait till you hear the three from America.

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1: 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When I throw now, there is creaks and pops lately that have been coming out of my shoulder that I've never felt before. I feel like I've done some damage.
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Take Me Home Country Roads is the anthem of the U.S. men's soccer team. Yeah, who knew it, man? It's become the victory anthem for the U.S. men's national team at the World Cup. And after the team's win against Australia, the song blasted through the speakers. Now, there's actually three songs that each country got to choose. FIFA asked each country, hey, send a list of potential songs to play after a win. The three songs Team USA came up with were...

course, many of the non-Americans have been loving it, getting a taste of America. But what happened was, is England actually claimed Neil Diamond. FIFA is using Bon Jovi for the second half hydration break, so that left John Denver to be the United States' own. And even it was really apparent in the game against Australia. This is the crowd, you guys, from the game in Seattle, U.S. versus Australia after the victory.

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1: Coming up, let's do a little bit of laughing with the comedian. 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I've blocked off a minute for you to squeeze that laughter into your day, the best form of medicine. Then, a little catch my riff. I play a little something on the acoustic guitar, and you head to Knott's.
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1: It is 68 degrees right now, 92. Is going to be your high today. Coming up, a little catch by riff. I played a little something on the acoustic guitar. You give me the artist and the song title, and I'm sending you to Knott's Berry Farm. But before that, we do a little bit of laughing in the comedy corner. I've blocked off a minute for you to get that medicine, best kind, laughter. We laugh with a comedian.

0: Yes, welcome to the Comedy Corner. Laughter, very important around here at KCAL. And they say the best form of medicine is laughter. So let's give you a little medicine. We laugh with a comedian every single day. I block off a minute so you can squeeze in that laughter. Let's laugh with Patton Oswalt. This is from his latest YouTube special, Tea and Scotch.
1: Now I have a cat. Any cat owners? Yeah. I love my cat. I don't know if other cat owners have experienced this. Whenever I play with my cat, in the middle of playing, she'll stop and react to another presence that's in the room that she clearly sees and hears. And then she'll follow it across the room. And then at one point, I assume it vanishes because she goes back to playing with me like nothing happened. And it's unnerving, all right? Because I'm brushing up against the netherworld. I have friends who go, I wish my kitty could talk. I don't, because if my cat could talk, it would be three things: annoying, and then terrifying, and then annoying again. That's all it would be all day. You know, I like that little chicken treat you gave me. I'll have another chicken treat. If you have another chicken treat, I'll eat another chicken treat. Is that treat? Oh, demon just came in the room. It's walking across the room. It has a coyote head. Now the coyote head is splitting open its two baby heads. Now it's pointing at you. Now it's gone. Hey, you have another chicken treat?
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0: Coming up is Catch My Riff. I play a little something on the acoustic guitar. You tell me what it is, and you're headed to Knott's Berry Farm.

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2: 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The artist, the song title, catch my riff.

is that little chukka chukka at the end. That's what I'm hoping will get you. 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If you do, you're headed to Knott's Summer Nights to have a good time, man. One more time. 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
17: In Corona on the 91 West, Lincoln got an accident here that's on the right shoulder. 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
19: It is 71 degrees right now. 92 is going to be your high today.
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0: Who knows this riff? 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
1: This is David.
0: David, what city are you from?
1: San Bernardino.
0: What are you doing up this early, David?
1: I'm heading to work.
0: Working hard. What do you do for work, man?
1: I work for San Bernardino County.
0: All right, dude, working for the county. Keep a little change in your pocket, huh, David?
1: Absolutely.
0: Let's send you to Knott's Berry Farm, man. Can you catch my riff?
1: I did catch your riff.
0: What is it?
1: It's Foo Fighters Hero.
0: That is correct!
1: Yes.
0: Congratulations, right, man. You're headed to check out some Not Summer Nights, some Ghost Town Alive. Who's going with you, David?
1: Oh, I got kids. They're going to love it.
0: Yeah, baby. David, the kids, and a darn good time at Knott's Berry Farm. Man, you rock.
1: Yeah, you rock.
2: 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L.I.

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1: They crouched at the starting line. Engines pumping and thumping in time. The green light flashes, the flags go up, churning and burning.

0: Patrick in the Morning.
1: I get a lot of this. When people like come at me, they're going to tell me something, and they're expecting me to react a certain way. I never react properly.
0: Patrick in the Morning, only on...

0: Well, it's time to get you caught up on your late night jokes. Jimmy Fallon, he's on late. You're up early with me. It's why we recap.
1: The FAA wants to use AI to reduce flight delays and manage air traffic. Meanwhile, Southwest said they're going to keep guiding their planes by having the pilots shout Marco and then shouting back Polo. You guys hear about this? World Cup fans are taking bottles of ranch dressing home as souvenirs, and the TSA had to issue a reminder you can't pack them in your carry-ons. It's tough seeing someone at security having to quickly chug a bottle of Hidden Valley. There's a record heat wave hitting Europe, so you know that ranch dressing is keeping real well.
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3: It's like a free for all here, and the owner should be coming down here and seeking security business if he wants to.

0: M&M's will temporarily stop producing two colors. Remember back in the day for us older folk, especially over 30, remember tan M&M's? If you don't, 31 years ago, blue M&M's replaced the tan ones that we used to have when we were kids. And now there's another color change in the news involving blue and brown M&M's. Mars is rolling out a new version of M&M's without artificial dyes, which will be exclusively available on Amazon in August. Now, these special packs will not have any blue or brown M&M's. You remember the Van Halen rule? Whenever they asked for stuff at a place when they were doing a gig, they would ask for no brown M&M's. And that was put in the fine print at the very end of their letter. So that's how they check to see if people actually read the entire letter or not. Now you know. Now, they're still in the process of finding alternative coloring options for blue and brown. Now, it seems interesting, right? Wouldn't you think that brown would be natural? I mean, it's chocolate. No? The missing blue and brown M&Ms is not a permanent change. So there won't be any surveys or campaigns to determine new colors, but the new natural M&Ms will be the future. Mars already has natural color options for red, orange, yellow, green, though they might appear different, not as vivid as the old school colors. They're using ingredients like beets and turmeric to create those dyes. Now, for blue, they chose spirulina, which is a high-protein algae some refer to as superfood, others call pond scum. But it's been gumming up the machines, so they need to figure out on they need to change the machines or find something else. And believe it or not, brown is a problem because it actually requires blue to create it. Now, when the government first started pressing companies to eliminate the dyes, Mars considered changing the colors or reducing them, but now they're committed to make the previous colors happen. My 11-year-old's baseball team knows the green M&M rule, dude. You gotta have a green M&M before every at-bat, and it's worked great. Mars is aiming and it ought to offer its naturally colored M&Ms all in those six colors by 2028. Look at this huge plan, dude. Apparently, it's a multi-million dollar initiative in this coloring process. A whole team is working on it. It sounds like the artificially dyed M&Ms will be phased out. These special packs will be marked free of synthetic dyes, and the regular packs will remain available in stores for the foreseeable future.
1: 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They have a thin candy shell. Surprised you didn't know that.
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5: In Corona on the 91 West, Lincoln still got this accident on the right shoulder. You're stop and go back to Grand. And then in Highland on the 210 West of Baseline, you need to watch out. 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
21: All right, 72 degrees right now, 92 to be your high today. Coming up, maybe a little lesson learned here. Don't use a massage gun on your eyeballs.
5: You think?
21: You may have not known that, but you're about to find out why. Plus, I'm going to send you to see Devo and the B-52s in the desert. Woo-hoo! On Halloween night.
5: Yeah.

0: Dr. My Eyes is right, because we got a PSA for you.
1: Uh-oh.
0: Don't use a massage gun on your eyeballs.
1: We need to have a PSA about this, seriously.
0: You never know what these young people are going to do. For some reason, a young man in his 20s in Scotland... We'll have more to talk about.
1: Maybe he had been drinking.
0: Maybe it's the beer.
1: Yes.
0: If you didn't know, there's a related story where they say all the Scottish fans are drinking Boston Dry for World Cup. Nevertheless, this 20-year-old thought maybe a massage gun might be able to improve his tired eyes.
1: Sleep does that.
0: He goes to the eye doctor complaining of increasing floaters and flashing lights in his right eye. All right. He said he hadn't had any eye or head injuries and that his family didn't have a history of eye disorders. So the doctors take a closer look, saw that both eyes had a ton of damage. They're in terrible shape. His right eye had multiple retinal tears, widespread bruising, and a condition called retinal dialysis.
1: Ooh.
0: And his left eye also had other kinds of bruising and 6 full thickness rips in his retina, dude. I mean, he was on the risk.
1: Goodness, going blind.
0: Going blind.
1: Jeez.
0: They questioned him because they're like,
1: dude,
0: clearly something happened here,
1: yeah,
0: buddy.
1: Yeah, you're too young and you're saying no trauma.
0: You want to tell us what happened here? Eventually, he admitted trying to soothe his tired eyes with a percussive massage gun weekly for the past 3 months. And it was a gun with a little small head attachment shaped like a bullet.
1: Yes.
0: So just tiny.
1: Yep.
0: I know what you might be thinking, but this guy did not have a history of psychiatric conditions.
1: I was going to ask if he...
0: Or drug use. You know what's even worse than psychiatric conditions and drug use?
1: No common sense.
0: Stupidity.
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0: Coming up, it'll be time for the rock battle, so I can send you on a very special Halloween night to the desert to see Devo and the B-52s. Craziness.

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1: Fight.
2: It is battle time. 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You all get a question where the answer is a number. 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Three enter, but only one leaves. 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
14: We've got a few things we need to watch out for that are in our lanes. So in Ontario on the 10 East at Euclid, you need to watch out for a ladder here that's in the carpool lane. And then in Norco on the 15 North at 4th Street, watch out. We've got a chair here that's sitting in the number 3 lane. That's your Road Rage Traffic. 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
0: It is 75 degrees right now, 92 to be your high today. Coming up, some good news for the brain. You can keep developing your brain and making it sharper all the way well into your 80s and 90s.

0: How about we do some good news for your brain? We just talked about how too much bad news isn't good for your brain. Well, here's some good stuff about your brain. Just because you're getting older doesn't mean your brain has to get slower. New research shows you can train your brain well into your 80s and 90s. Because researchers tracked 4,000 adults between the ages of 19 and 94 over 3 years. All the participants had to do was spend a little few minutes each day on brain training activities. Now, the results showed serious improvements in thinking skills, emotional well-being, and sense of purpose across all age groups. The biggest gains came from people who started with the lowest brain health score, so it's kind of good. It means that there's plenty of room for improvement, even for those who may already be experiencing challenges. So here's the best part. Age, gender, education did not predict success. Engagement did. So it's never too late to train your brain.
1: Check out the big brain on Brad. 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
0: Coming up, more World Cup stories that are just cracking me up, dude. John Denver's Country Roads has become the victory anthem of Team USA.
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1: Students grab their phones on average 64 times during the school day. The average teen logged more than 2 hours of screen time during school alone. Hey, I hope Kyle's school isn't listening right now. He texts me all the time during school. I'm like, hey, aren't you supposed to be doing school, dude?
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Take Me Home Country Roads is the anthem of the U.S. men's soccer team. Yeah, who knew it, man? It's become the victory anthem for the U.S. men's national team at the World Cup. And after the team's win against Australia, the song blasted through the speakers. Now, there's actually three songs that each country got to choose. FIFA asked each country, hey, send a list of potential songs to play after a win. The three songs Team USA came up with were...

course, many of the non-Americans have been loving it, getting a taste of America. But what happened was, is England actually claimed Neil Diamond. FIFA is using Bon Jovi for the second half hydration break, so that left John Denver to be the United States' own. And even it was really apparent in the game against Australia. This is the crowd, you guys, from the game in Seattle, U.S. versus Australia after the victory.

0: Patrick in the Morning. 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
4: Let's kick it. It's your World Cup recap. I'm Pep Fernandez from the Inland Sports Show. The great Cristiano Ronaldo paced Portugal with two goals as they blanked Uzbekistan 5-0 on Tuesday. Ronaldo becomes the first player to score in six different World Cups, with his first coming 20 years ago in 2006. Colombia punched its ticket to the knockout round with a 1-0 win versus Congo. Croatia also pulled off a 1-0 victory as they edged Panama. Plus, England and Ghana played to a 0-0 draw as both teams remain in good position to advance out of the group. On Wednesday night, Mexico will look to improve to 3-0 when they take on Czechia in La Ciudad, Mexico City. I'm Pep Fernandez with your World Cup recap.
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1: 96.7 KCAL Rocks, good morning to you. My name is Patrick, getting you through your Wednesday. At least trying to, right? I'll be back tomorrow on your Thursday, maybe with some surprises. We love surprises around here at KCAL. 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

in Chains, Rockin' the Empire, doing your 96 minutes of nonstop KKL rock. Nikki Preston, what is going on? Today is National Patch Day. I see kids sometimes, all these patches on their jacket. Actually, even older women sometimes, I'll see that. Or I think of the Girl Scouts, don't they? I was only in Girl Scouts for like 3 months, so I don't know if that if that really counts. I wasn't in it long enough to even get a uniform or a patch. But we have a lot going on today. Devo and the B-52s at the Acrisure Arena, Halloween night. I got those tickets. We'll do that between like 12:50-ish and 1 o'clock. And for the nooner, hooking you up with tickets to Knott's Berry Farm. It's not summer nights time, so we want to get you there.

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They are touring. I love it that they can still make new music, and it's good, you know? Sometimes when bands have been around for, what, like 30 years like them, it's, you know, they can't last. Foo's definitely a band that can last, that's for sure. And we got so much going on. We're not too far away from the Nooner. I'm going to hook you up with tickets to Knott's Berry Farm. It's that time, Knott's Summer Nights, Ghost Town Alive. They're open a little bit later. It's fun to stay out in the summer, so we're going to hook you up with those tickets. Make sure you stick around.

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I guess more and more people are taking shorter lunches, you know, working through lunch, just eating it at their desk, and they're saying it really is good for your well-being to stop, take a break, take that lunch break. I don't take an official lunch break with my job. My hours are a little bit shorter, but you know, I'll just snack, eat during the show. And then people think I'm done right at two. You know, I do go off and do production and do some other things in another room. And I could at 2 o'clock go out and take a lunch break, but I don't want to. I want to keep, you know, working, getting it done and getting out. So I totally get it. And I know parents and friends, same thing. They'd rather leave work 30 minutes earlier than to take it. But I know some places they're strict, especially, you know, when you're working minimum wage jobs and you clock in and out, they're really, really strict about you making sure you go, you take your 15 minute breaks, you take your lunch breaks and all that. So some places you don't really have a choice, but it is good. I've learned sometimes it is good to stop, take a break, even quick ones if you can. You know, rest your eyes, look away from the computer screen if you're staring at the screen all day. It really does help doing things like that.

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1: 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I follow this Madam Sweat on Instagram. If you're a germaphobe, you probably don't want to follow her because she's going to make you even more paranoid, that's for sure. But she was saying how France is starting to make washing machines that have these filters designed to catch the tiny plastic fibers your clothes shed in the wash. I mean, we all knew that we're getting all this plastic intake from water bottles and things like that, but I didn't learn till recently, even our clothes, wearing our clothes, washing our clothes, all that, we're getting hit in so many different directions with plastic. So I doubt they're gonna come out with anything like that in the US anytime soon, but good for France, good for those European countries. Their food is cleaner, less chemicals, their washing machines are better than ours. Man, what do we do? We got Linkin Park rocking the Empire. Just pray. I think just pray every day. God protect me from the plastics.

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Man, I keep thinking about that kid that fell out of, I know it's not called Splash Mountain anymore. I always forget the new name. I don't have it in front of me. But he was 13 years old. You saw it probably. If you haven't checked out the video, see it. I don't know why. He got out of the log early before the big drop. And I mean, he's 13, so I feel like he knew what he was doing. Either he was trying to get out to be cool, or, you know, he was like, oh, I don't want to do that drop. And ended up slipping and falling down the little waterfall. Not little, but the waterfall there. Luckily, he's okay. They brought him to the hospital. But I'm just so curious. They haven't released any more information, like his motives. Why did he get out? Why didn't he stay in? Now, I guess they have that ride in other areas, and there is that bar that goes over your lap, the lap bar, so that people aren't able to do that. So who knows if Disney maybe will now add that, but they checked out the ride and it's running again. I think they only like stopped it for about 10 minutes or so and felt like it was fine to continue running. But yeah, never heard of anyone doing that. So I'm glad he's okay, but just so crazy. And if you watch the video, the drop, it's just unbelievable.

0: Yeah, Sublime rocking the Empire. And we are just minutes away from the Nooner. Gonna hook you up with tickets to Knott's Berry Farm for Knott's Summer Night. 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

0: with Nikki. 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
1: Is he? Okay. You're on KCAL. What's your guess?
4: I'll take a wild guess. How about candy corn?
1: Not candy corn. Are you one of the few that enjoys candy corn?
4: Oh, I used to eat it when I was a kid all the time. I like them.
1: I didn't like them as a kid, but it's something I grew to like as an adult, although now too much sugar, so I won't. But yes, thank you for trying. Hi, you're on KCAL.
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1: Only the best candy out there, by far, in my opinion. 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
3: Daddy?
4: I just think there's a reason that we come in different bags.
3: Howard. Daddy, all that matters is he's sweet.
4: I want to be in this commercial.
5: You ain't getting this job because you're not blue.
4: Great. Oh, look at that.
5: Oh, they even got B.B. King singing the blues.
2: Hi, it's KCAL.
6: Hi.
2: Hello. You have a guess for the Nooner?
6: I do. Is it M&M?
7: The milk chocolate melts in your mouth, not in your hand.
2: It's M&M's. You got it.
6: Yay.
2: I went with M&M's. Have you heard? They're temporarily getting rid of a couple colors.
6: No, I didn't. Why?
2: Yep. Blue is gone and brown is gone. Because now they're going to make them without the artificial dye starting in August. And they haven't figured out a way to do it safely for blue and for brown.
6: Oh, okay. Well, that makes sense, I guess.
2: Yeah, so right. It'll just be red, orange, yellow, and green because they can use like beets and things like that for the dyes. And they're not going to be as bright, I guess, as the colors used to be. But they're figuring out much healthier.
6: Oh, okay. That's okay.
2: Yeah, we can go without the blue M&M for a little bit.
6: That's right.
2: And now you are going to Knott's Berry Farm for Knott's Summer Nights.
6: Yay, thank you.
2: You're welcome. Let's get you in the system here. Who's going with you?
6: My daughter.
2: Yeah, just make sure she stays in the rides. Different park, but...
6: I love your traveling stories. Oh my God, I love it so much.
2: Thank you. I stopped for a little bit because I've been doing some traveling, but if you want to follow anyone listening, travel in a weekend. And I'm starting something new. I'm going to do a new state each weekend in addition to different countries.
6: Oh, that's amazing. That is, you are so blessed to do that.
2: Yeah, it is really cool to be able to see the world. And you can feel like you're there in my videos.
6: Mm-hmm.
2: But you are all set. Just be expecting a call from promotions. Have a great time.
6: Thank you so much.
2: Of course, you rock.
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5: 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He does exist.
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0: Beasties, Rockin' Empire, 96.7 KCAL Rocks, and we got more tickets to give away. I know it's early, but you gotta start thinking about Halloween. 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Tickets don't even go on sale until Friday. We're gonna be doing that next when we get back.
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You're going to have to list 9 items in that category in 9 seconds. 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

0: We're playing Just in the Nick of Time for tickets to see Devo and the B-52s at Acrisure Arena. Since Sunday was the first day of summer, we'll have you list 9 summer foods in 9 seconds.
1: Okay.
0: Because I'm like, it's summer now. Let's get us in the spirit here.
1: All right.
0: Okay. Ready and go.
1: Steak, brats, chicken, ice cream, soda, beer, nachos, burritos, tacos,
0: you got
1: pizza.
0: It in. Wow, I didn't know if it was going to happen. You just did it.
1: I thought I was going to choke for sure.
0: You did good. You're going to see Devo and the B-52s at Acrisure Arena on Halloween.
1: Oh, that's awesome. Great. Thanks a lot, Nikki. I appreciate it.
0: Of course. Paul, you rock.
1: You rock.

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I say you look so fine that I really want to make you mine. 4, 5, 6, come on and get your kicks. 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
0: Your coworkers kind of suck.
3: Can I do that?
0: If it's Wednesday, it's time for Jobs Gone Wrong with Nikki Preston.
4: You're fired. Get
5: this
4: out of here.
5: So this was back in 2010. I started working at McDonald's, and I was in the drive-thru taking this order, and this guy pulls up with this big truck, and attached to his truck, he has like a fishing boat.
6: Oh.
5: And
6: don't see that every day going through the drive-thru.
5: Going through the drive-thru, dude. And he kept backing up and running into the bush and backing up and running into the same bush.
6: Oh, my God.
5: And we're just, all of us, all the employees, were watching him on the camera, cracking up, making fun of him. I just keep seeing the nose of the boat running into the freaking bush.
6: Yeah.
5: I'm sorry. I didn't mean to start busting up, but, yeah, it's funny.
6: No, it's funny. It's funny.
5: And he actually scratches one of those big yellow poles that we have.
6: I can't even imagine. I can't even get through those things with my little tiny car. I feel like I'm going to hit a bush or hit the curb, let alone a boat.
5: A boat. So finally, after a few tries, he gave up, he backed up, and he did come inside.
6: He didn't want to show defeat.
5: Yeah. To be honest, he sent his wife in. Not lying.
6: Too embarrassed to come in. I love
5: Too
6: it.
5: Too embarrassed to come in. Yes.
7: Give me fire. Give me that which I desire.
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Amazon driver in Indiana, she drove her car through the customer's lawn all the way up straight to the front door, could not get any closer to the door to drop off the package, then does a U-turn in the yard. I mean, and this is beautiful grass, like you could tell they take care of it, does a U-turn in the grass and drives away. Now the crazy thing is, this is, even if she's lazy, she could have used the driveway. They had a nice long driveway that takes you right up to, you know, the house. Then maybe even, okay, she wants to drive closer, drive on the sidewalk instead of cutting through the grass. It's all on camera too. Now people have cameras. So of course the couple called Amazon. They said they're going to pay for, you know, the tire marks, any damage that has been done to their lawn from this Amazon driver who I don't know what was up. Was she high? Was she just lazy? Well, did she not care anymore? Some people, they just don't care anymore. She asking to get fired.

0: 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Daryl's going to be in here any minute. 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
1: That song still gets me going.
0: Does it get you going?
1: It just fires me up. Mm-hmm. I don't know why.
0: Good. Well, you got your show. You better be fired
1: exactly.
0: up.
1: Exactly. That's how you bring me in. That's
0: yes,
1: cool.
0: Yes, exactly.
1: Hey, listen, we got a great afternoon going. I know it's a little warm out there. Mm-hmm. I know we got a little, it's got a little humidity action going on.
0: Yeah.
1: A little sticky, if you will.
0: Okay.
1: But that's okay, because we're gonna cool you down.
0: Yes.
1: We're gonna have cool music for you.
0: A lot of cool rock.
1: All day. It's gonna be cool rock today. And we got your chance at the 3 o'clock challenge here in a bit to go out and have some fun. Now, you got that chance to head over to Knott's Berry Farm, if you like. Mm-hmm. Every DJ, every show, every day.
0: Yep, Knott's Summer Nights,
1: Breaking those
0: Ghost
1: out
0: Town
1: all
0: Alive.
1: This week. Or we're going to send you out to the desert, but we're going to wait until later in the year.
0: Yes,
1: when it cools down a little bit. Yeah. It's not going to be 110 out there.
0: Mm-mm.
1: It's going to be Halloween night, and you could be heading out there for Devo and the B-52s, which would just be stupid fun.
0: I know. How many people can say they do that on Halloween?
1: That's just cool. a stupid fun show. That's going to be really, really cool. So think about which ones you want, and then 3 o'clock, about an hour from right now, we'll do the challenge. If you win, you pick your tickets.
0: Sounds good.
1: You tell me what you need. This gets you looking towards the weekend. You know what I mean?
0: We're ready for
1: Let's do this. Let's get the lousy part of the week behind us and have some fun here. It's 96.7 KCAL Rocks.

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1: Cranberries.
0: Blasting out Zombie for you this afternoon. Hanging with Daryl here on a Wednesday afternoon. Hope it's going okay for you. Suddenly got a weekend out there on the horizon. Through the wavy little heat waves that you see out there. Coming off the blacktop. Yeah. It's a warm one we got going. Gonna be much the same tomorrow, and then we start cooling down. We start getting back into the 80s and low 80s over the weekend. How beautiful is that? Great weekend we got coming up. Got to get you there, though. Got to wrap this one up first. 909-431-4967 is your KCAL hotline. Always there for you. Call, text, whatever you got going, whatever's easier for you, hit me up. Keep that number with you. Great things to give away, too, including more tickets to Knott's Berry Farm. Go enjoy Knott's Summer Nights. Tickets to go have some fun out in the desert. Halloween night, B-52s and Devo. What a fun evening that's going to be. Keep your brain sharp, right? Got to hit that challenge. You can turn it off after 3 o'clock, but keep it going till 3.
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1: Got a couple things going, including a SIG alert westbound 60 right about Milliken. Got a broken down big rig that has taken out the number 4 lane right now. So it's going to be a little bit till they can get that thing out of there. Southbound 215 at Watkins Central Avenue, working your way up the hill towards Moreno Valley. Got a stall in the middle lanes right now. And the eastbound 91 right about Adams got an accident affecting one of the lanes of the off-ramp, backing things up under the slow lane there on the freeway. So that's what's up on the roads. System of a Down in your ears right now. 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
0: And Caress Me Down. I'll take care of Rialto this afternoon. That sounded good. Let's do another one. Let's make it two, right? It's 96.7 KCAL rocks.

0: 96.7 KCAL Rocks. Taking you through a hot Wednesday afternoon here in the IE Pearl Gym. They'll be playing a cool show at the beach later on this year. They always do the Ohana Festival, right? Last weekend of September. This year, you're going to have both Eddie Vedder and Pearl Jam doing separate sets. So that's pretty cool. A whole bunch of great artists going to be involved in that one. You hanging with Daryl. Hope you're doing all right. Got good rocking going on and another round of the 3 o'clock challenge. Closing in very quickly, about 15 minutes away from right now. Going to have your shot at some great tickets. You want to go have some fun over at Knott's Berry Farm. The annual Knott's Summer Nights are up and running. Or you want to go rock out on Halloween night at a really fun show out in the desert with the B-52s and Devo bringing it back. That's going to be a fun one. Your chance coming up in about 15 minutes and win the challenge. You get to pick your tickets today.
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0: Hey, it's Daryl. Listen, have you been injured in an accident? Do you know how much your case is worth? Probably not, right? The insurance companies sure do, though. And they're betting that you don't. And you know they're hoping that you don't call attorney Mike Imrani. So that's why I'm going to give you his number right now. 909-972-0700. He's been looking out for people right here in the IE for years. And even if you don't have broken bones, you deserve compensation for the impact on your life. Like Sandra from Fontana. She was rear-ended. No broken bones. Mike got her $195,000. Carlos from Rancho Cucamonga, he got T-boned. Mike and Ronnie got him $340,000. Or James from San Bernardino, no broken bones, no fractures. Mike got him $1.2 million for his injuries. 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
3: Eve, with your KCAL weather update, tonight we're going to have a low of 57 and tomorrow sunny skies with a high of 90. 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

0: Welcome to the KCAL 3 o'clock challenge with Daryl. What's up for grabs today? Let's get to it.
1: Once again, your choice of some great tickets here this afternoon. You want to go enjoy yourself over at Knott's Berry Farm. We got the annual Knott's Summer Nights happening. Summertime is here. It's time to get out there and play a little bit. Or are you heading out to the desert on Halloween night for a fun show with Devo and the B-52s? You can be taking over the Acrisure Arena over in Palm Desert. Hit the phones right now. 909-431-4967, your KCAL hotline. Always start with caller 25. That make it fair for everybody. Then I ask you four questions. Get three of those right, you win. You tell me which tickets you want. Just like that. 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Green Day.

0: It's time for the KCAL 3 o'clock challenge. Who's going to conquer it today?
1: All right, we've got the Wednesday edition. We got Eddie rocking with us on the way home, man, heading over to Upland from Baldwin Park right now. Hey, Eddie, you're my first contestant today, man.
2: All right.
1: Here we go. I got four questions for you. All you got to do is get three of those right. You win. Don't hesitate too long, though, or I got to give you the buzzer, all right?
2: All righty.
1: Here we go. Number one. This is left over from yesterday. In education, what does STEM stand for? STEM.
2: All right. I think it's science, technology, engineering, mathematics.
1: That's it.
2: All right.
1: Hey. And what do you do for a living, by the way?
2: Mechanic.
1: Okay. Hey, there you go. Something you would probably know there. Number two. If you're going to Victoria Gardens in Rancho Cucamonga, what exit would you take off the 15?
2: Oh, man. I think it's fourth.
1: No.
2: Okay.
1: No, that would be Ontario Mills.
2: Oh.
1: Still alive, though. You're allowed to miss one. Number three, Lionel Messi, soccer player, is celebrating his birthday today. He's turning 39. He just set the record for the most goals ever scored in World Cup play. What country does he play for?
2: Argentina.
1: That is Argentina. Defending champions.
2: That's all right.
1: Finally, number four. Get this and you win. Do dogs have more teeth on their upper or lower jaw?
2: I'm going to go with the upper jaw.
1: It is not the upper jaw.
2: Oh, man.
1: Dude, thanks for trying. I appreciate you.
2: All right.
1: As always, I like to remind everybody that these contestants do not hear each other's guesses in the first round. Over to Colton. We got Jeff up next. Ready, dude?
3: Oh, shoot. Okay.
1: Here we go. Number one, in education, what does STEM stand for? STEM.
3: Science, technology, engineering, and mathematics.
1: That's correct. Absolutely.
3: I remember that from yesterday.
1: Okay, you looked it up?
3: Yeah, from yesterday. Hey. They got it wrong.
1: Hey, that gives you that benefit, man. I'm telling you, it pays to listen regularly, right?
3: Yeah, really.
1: Number two, if you're going to Victoria Gardens in Rancho Cucamonga, what exit would you take off the 15 freeway?
3: Day Creek. No. I lied. No. That's Foothill.
1: That is Foothill. Absolutely, yeah. Right there.
3: Good call. There's a couple different ways to get there.
1: Good correction right there, man. All right, number three, Lionel Messi, considered the best soccer player in the world, is celebrating his birthday today, turning 39. He just set the record for the most goals ever scored in the World Cup. What country does he play for?
3: Argentina.
1: That is Argentina. That's a win right there. Hey.
3: Perfect.
1: Hey, way to come in and dominate, man. All right, Jeff, way to go. Good job, dude. All right. Now, the big question for you. Are you heading out to the desert to enjoy yourself some fun on Halloween night with Devo and the B-52s? Or are you off to Knott's Berry Farm for the annual fun with Knott's Summer Nights?
3: Probably let's go to Knott's.
1: Off to Knott's with you, dude. Way to go. Congratulations, man. Jeff, way to go.
3: Thank you. Thank you so much. KCAL rock.
1: Hey, bro, you rock. And that means I'm going to be carrying over that question about dog's teeth and starting the challenge with that one tomorrow. So be ready for that.
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Metallica and the Unforgiven 2 from the Reload album, which is going to be re-released, the special remastered version, going to be coming out on Friday, just a couple days away from now. 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You can hit there right now and enter to win that. If you do, you're also going to be in the running to win a cool expanded set with double vinyl. 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Expanded 3D collection as well. Very, very cool. And then on Friday, each of the DJs is going to be giving away that bonus collection during their show to celebrate the release date. So, Metallica Reload Week right now. 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

0: That sounds pretty good.
1: 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It's Bob Marley rocking the Empire here. 96.7 KCAL rocks. Throw it down P.O.D. And take care of Eastvale checking in for this one alive.

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right? About 48 hours away from diving into the weekend, making it all official. Cypress Hill setting us up insane in the brain. You're hanging with Daryl, just winding this down and closing in pretty quickly here. 420 binge will not be long. We'll wrap this workday up. Let's fire up some Aussie right now. KCAL Rock.

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0: Dollars, Rock of the Empire, 96.7 KCAL Rocks. By the way, about 5 o'clock, I'm going to be kicking down some more tickets for you. You want to go have some fun on Halloween night? Head out to the desert and celebrate Halloween with the B-52s and Devo.
1: Yeah.
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1: 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Take care of Bloomington here this afternoon. 420 Binge. That's where we're at. Look at that. Just around the corner. About time to jump in here. Gonna do some Seether this afternoon. Another band that's going to be coming to the IE later on this year. Teaming up with Stained and others. Going to be happening over at the Toyota Arena in Ontario. Be listening for your chance to tickets. But more importantly, let me know what kind of Seether you want to hear right now, because we're going to throw a block together right after this. 909-431-4967. The KCAL hotline. 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
1: Hey, it's Daryl. 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

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Seether today on the 420 Binge. It's 96.7 KCAL Rocks. You can break this one out for Colton. Grab it off the first album.

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0: Heard Fine Again and Remedy started all off. Great suggestions coming through on the KCAL text line. Appreciate that. You guys were all over that. That was very cool. Those guys going to be playing along with Stained at the sold-out show, Toyota Arena in Ontario, coming up in October. Congratulations to the KCAL Rockers that have scored tickets so far. Yeah. More coming. You hanging with Daryl? I was going to give you a traffic update, but we're looking pretty good here on a hot Wednesday afternoon in the IE, but I'll tell you what, might be like mid-90s here. We're going to start cooling down starting tomorrow. But over in Europe, they got like 105, 106, 110 through much of Europe, and they have, most of them don't have air conditioning, so they're struggling. Mother!

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0: 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System of a Down and Aerials. Amazing song. You hanging with Daryl, just winding down this Wednesday. Starting to feel the weekend close in. You can get that vibe. Starting to, you know, just make itself visible out there in the distance. Start feeling like you could make it. Some fun stuff going on this weekend, including on Saturday out at San Manuel Stadium. The Great Race is going to be happening up there. 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You want to get details? 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
2: 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You never know what these young people are going to do. 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This 20-year-old thought maybe a massage gun might be able to improve his tired eyes. I know what you might be thinking, but this guy did not have a history of psychiatric conditions or drug use. 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Stupidity.
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4: Let's kick it. It's your World Cup recap. I'm Pep Fernandez from the Inland Sports Show. The great Cristiano Ronaldo paced Portugal with 2 goals as they blank Uzbekistan 5-0 on Tuesday. Ronaldo becomes the first player to score in 6 different World Cups, with his first coming 20 years ago in 2006. Colombia punched its ticket to the knockout round with a 1-0 win versus Congo. Croatia also pulled off a 1-0 victory as they edged Panama. Plus, England and Ghana played to a 0-0 draw as both teams remain in good position to advance out of the group. On Wednesday night, Mexico will look to improve to 3-0 when they take on Czechia in La Ciudad, Mexico City. I'm Pep Fernandez with your World Cup recap.
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